night. 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So when it's black, this insomniac, take an original tack, keep the beast in my nature under ceaseless attack. I get no sleep, I can't get no sleep.

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Violence, destruction, who knows? 'Cause time is slipping away.

Gwen Stefani's band, No Doubt, Don't Speak. And yet, by 90s, 90s, Alstim 90s, 90s, hip-hop and R&B radio in der Happening Web. 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

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This is my church. This is where I heal my hurts. 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